0: We are Huntrix.
1: Hey, it's Morgan Wallen.
2: This is Tate McRae. It's what I want, it's what I want.
3: It's what I want, it's what I want. That's what I want. Super Hits.

might know of the original sin. And you might know how to play with fire.